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Together, we are all Cape Bretoners. 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
1: Good morning. Prime Minister Mark Carney's investment summit in Toronto was closed out by former Prime Minister Stephen Harper giving the keynote address. Harper said he's probably the most pro-American Prime Minister ever in Canada, but he

0: believes Carney had no choice but to walk away from the trade talks with Donald Trump's people. Harper said Canada needs to remain committed to retaining our economic diversity and not allow Trump to hollow out the country's industrial capacity. He said to maintain our sovereignty, we must pursue diminished reliance on the United States. Earlier, Carney introduced a mega deduction tax measure at the summit as he seeks to attract $1 trillion in new investment to Canada over the next 5 years. The Prime Minister also announced plans to privatize Canada's four largest airports. Carney then flew to France overnight to attend the European Parliament and pitch a closer alliance with the EU. The province's Auditor General is calling on the Houston government to make it easier for people to access out-of-province medical care when local care is not an option. Kim Adair says her office reviewed processes for out-of-province claims at the request of the Premier after a judicial review in 2024 found two people were unfairly rejected. Adair's office found 90% of patients applying for medically necessary care outside of Nova Scotia were approved, but patients still face an unclear and difficult pathway to accessing that care. She's made 8 recommendations to fix those issues, and the government has accepted all of them. The province says it's returned more than $63 million to young skilled workers through the MOST tax refund. The province says almost 18,000 applications have been approved since the program began in the 2022 tax year. Labor Minister Nolie Young says the numbers prove that the program helps young people stay, work, and build their futures in Nova Scotia. The program refunds the provincial portion of income tax on the first $50,000 earned by eligible workers under 30 in designated trades and occupations. The average refund, about $3,600. A group is bringing people together to improve support for those dealing with grief and loss. The Nova Scotia Grief Alliance will hold its second provincial grief symposium November 20th in Dartmouth. Organizers say the free event will bring together healthcare workers, educators, community groups, volunteers, and people with lived experience. The alliance says the day will focus on building stronger networks of care. Registration is now open on a first-come, first-served basis. In sports and baseball, the Blue Jays have slipped to 2 games behind Cleveland and half a game behind Texas for the final wildcard spot after Detroit pounded them 10-1. Rangers beat the Red Sox 4-2. Yankees down the Twins 8-1. Now you're up to date. I'm Daryl Good.
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2: Sunny for today. Winds gusting up to 40, a high of 21. A few clouds this evening. Windy and a low of 13. Mainly cloudy for tomorrow. Winds becoming light in the morning with a high of 21. It's 7 degrees and it's 6:05.
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0: Because I gotta have faith. I gotta have faith.
1: I gotta have faith. 94.9 The Wave, that's Faith and George Michael. Good morning. It's 7 degrees. It's 6:11 on this Wednesday. Drive-in was lovely. Nothing to report. It was pretty standard drive-in. I stopped at the gas station. I stopped to get my coffee. And they know me getting my coffee because I'm always there. And now they'll just be like, just your one black, Heather? Because sometimes if I'm late, I'll bring two. But I wasn't late today, so I just had to bring one. But yeah, so drive-in was lovely. Nothing really to report. Didn't see any wildlife on my way. I did see a rat yesterday. I don't know. Sometimes if I go outside and I'm just like there, one comes scampering by. And they don't frighten me. I'm like, oh my God. But they don't frighten me or anything like that. So, but I didn't see anything on the way. So I hope wherever you're going, wherever you're coming from, you get there safe and sound.
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0: Tom Cochran. Good morning. 622, 7 degrees. It is Wednesday, September 16th. It's the 259th day of the year. There are 106 days remaining until the end of the year. 45 days left until Halloween. Excuse me. And there are 100 days left until Christmas.
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1: Good morning. The federal government is extending its temporary suspension of the federal fuel excise tax. The tax break on gasoline, diesel, and aviation fuels will remain in place at least until January 31st. Then it'll go to half its normal rate for February and March and return to full tax in April. The government says the measure aims to help families, truckers, and businesses deal with higher costs and continued global economic uncertainty. The suspension currently saves drivers 10 cents a liter on gas and 4 cents on diesel. Sydney residents are questioning flood mitigation measures after the recent heavy rains left a church parking lot under more than a foot of water. Father Bill Burke says the lot flooded during about 200 millimeters of rain on September 4th and 5th. Now, work done since the 2016 flooding helped the water drain quickly, but Burke tells CTV continuing rain might have caused another major flood. CBRM says berms held back water as designed, and an engineering analysis of the measures will be going to council. CBRM was the only part of Cape Breton without major infrastructure damage or a state of emergency during those rains. Richmond County got the worst of it. The Department of Public Works says roughly 20 roads remain closed there and 5 bridges now need to be replaced. CBRM is moving to clear up confusion over its port development stance after an emergency council meeting. Deputy Mayor Glenn Perouche says council wanted fair competition for all. Councillors have voted to have the chief administrative officer issue a public statement and keep pursuing a qualified port consultant. Councillor Earlene McMullen tells the Post all municipally owned lands remain available. There's no contract in place with Sydney Harbour Investment Partners. Council voted last month to restart non-exclusive talks with SHIP. A Cape Breton resort owner is dealing with damages after an SUV rolled over and hit his reception building early Sunday morning. Inganish Mounties firefighters and paramedics responded to the crash on the Cabot Trail around 3:40 in the morning. RCMP say the SUV veered off the road, overturned, and hit the building at the Glenhorn Beach Resort. According to Post Media, RCMP say their investigation's ongoing and it's not clear how guests will be impacted going forward. A group of crew members from HMCS Halifax will be doing a relay-style running event around Nova Scotia to support the Make-A-Wish Canada Foundation. It's the 22nd year for the event, known as the Run for Wishes. It kicks off Friday in Sydney. They will then make stops in Bedeque, Antigonish, Truro, Halifax, Wolfville, Greenwood, Digby, and Yarmouth, wrapping up on the 26th. The goal is to raise $40,000 for the Make-A-Wish Foundation to help children with critical illnesses. In sports, the Blue Jays were blasted 10-1 by the Tigers, leaving them 2 games behind Cleveland and half a game now behind Texas, who beat the Red Sox 4-2. Yankees down Minnesota 8-1. Now you're up to date. I'm Daryl Good.
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5: Sunny for today. Winds gusting up to 40, a high of 21. A few clouds this evening. Windy and a low of 13. Mainly cloudy for tomorrow. Winds becoming light in the morning and a high of 21. It's 7 degrees and it's 6:35.
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0: Southern Pikes and 94.9 The Wave. It's 6:43. It's 7 degrees. Welcome to the middle of the week. Going to be a nice few days. Maybe looking at some showers and rain on Friday, maybe next week a little bit. But you know what? The next couple of days are going to be nice. Let's take it. Now, should ATVs and similar vehicles be allowed on all town roads? That's what we're asking on our Vogue Optical web poll question of the day. That's a yes or a no. You can head on over to 949thewave.com and cast your vote.
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0: 94.9 The Wave. That's Stay in the Light, Honeymoon Suite at 654. It's 7 degrees on this Wednesday. Good morning. 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
3: Good morning. Prime Minister Mark Carney's investment summit in Toronto was closed out by former Prime Minister Stephen Harper giving the keynote address. Harper said he's probably the most pro-American Prime Minister ever in Canada, but he believes Carney had no choice but to walk away from the trade talks with Donald Trump's people. Harper said Canada needs to remain committed to retaining our economic diversity and not allow Trump to hollow out the country's industrial capacity. He said to maintain our sovereignty, we must pursue diminished reliance on the United States. Earlier, Carney introduced a mega deduction tax measure at the summit as he seeks to attract $1 trillion in new investment to Canada over the next 5 years. The Prime Minister also announced plans to privatize Canada's four largest airports. Carney then flew to France overnight to attend the European Parliament and pitch a closer alliance with the EU. The province's Auditor General is calling on the Houston government to make it easier for people to access out-of-province medical care when local care is not an option. Kim Adair says her office reviewed processes for out-of-province claims at the request of the Premier after a judicial review in 2024 found two people were unfairly rejected. Adair's office found 90% of patients applying for medically necessary care outside of Nova Scotia were approved, but patients still face an unclear and difficult pathway to accessing that care. She's made 8 recommendations to fix those issues, and the government has accepted all of them. The province says it's returned more than $63 million to young skilled workers through the MOST tax refund. The province says almost 18,000 applications have been approved since the program began in the 2022 tax year. Labor Minister Nolly Young says the numbers prove that the program helps young people stay, work, and build their futures in Nova Scotia. The program refunds the provincial portion of income tax on the first $50,000 earned by eligible workers under 30 in designated

0: trades and occupations. The average refund, about $3,600. A group is bringing people together to improve support for those dealing with grief and loss. The Nova Scotia Grief Alliance will hold its second Provincial Grief Symposium November 20th in Dartmouth. Organizers say the free event will bring together healthcare workers, educators, community groups, volunteers, and people with lived experience. The Alliance says the day will focus on building stronger networks of care. Registration is now open on a first-come, first-served basis. In sports and baseball, the Blue Jays have slipped to 2 games behind Cleveland and half a game behind Texas for the final wildcard spot after Detroit pounded them 10-1. Rangers beat the Red Sox 4-2. Yankees down the Twins 8-1. Now you're up to date. I'm Daryl Good.
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4: Sunny day today. Winds gusting up to 40 kilometers an hour and a high of 21. A few clouds this evening. Windy and a low of 13. Mainly cloudy for tomorrow. Winds becoming light in the morning and a high of 21. We've dropped a couple degrees. It's 5 degrees and it's 7:04.
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0: at Ryan Adams. It's 7:12. It's 5 degrees. Welcome to the middle of the week and the 7 o'clock hour. We've got Queen on the way with Bohemian Rhapsody. Billy Joel's coming up. Prince, I've got your birthdays brought to you by Cass's Kitchen, where the winner will win a gift certificate to go spend at Cass's for a sweet treat for their birthday. I've got them coming up as well. Stick around.
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0: 94.9 The Wave, that's Bohemian Rhapsody and Queen. I mean, it's one of those iconic songs. I was listening somewhere and somebody's like, I don't like that song. And I was like, you're not right. You're not right. 7:21, 5 degrees. Today is National Step Family Day. I grew up with a step family. My mom remarried. And Stephen and his family have been incredible to us. Even, you know, 20 years after my mom passed away, we still have a relationship, which is really, really, really special. And Ronan has a stepmom. So I'm big on step families. You know, love it. It is National Tattoo Story Day. I've got 4 tattoos. I've got the car symbol on my foot, which obviously is to pay homage to my family and my dad. I've got One Love on my other foot, and that's for friends that we've lost along the way. And I have birth flowers on my ribs, which was a terrible, terrible, terrible choice. Not the birth flowers, but the ribs. Terrible. I don't think I'll ever get another tattoo on my ribs again. My friend Becca actually came with me. She's like, can you suffer in silence? Because I was not okay. But 3 September birth flowers and a chrysanthemum. Both my parents were born in September and I was born in September. And then one for Ronan, who was born in November. And then I have kind of like a homage to like my musicality and my theater, which is this tragedy and comedy mask, a treble clef, a microphone. That's on my leg. And that one was a walk in the park. Ribs. People who say that they didn't mind their ribs being tattooed, I'm like, you are some kind of strong person. Because I was like, I wanted to bow out like halfway through. I was like, I can't do this. I ended up doing it. But I was like, nope. The one I have on my leg, actually, I want it on my ribs. Can't do it. Don't think I ever can again.
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3: Good morning. The federal government is extending its temporary suspension of the federal fuel excise tax. The tax break on gasoline, diesel, and aviation fuels will remain in place at least until January 31st. Then it'll go to half its normal rate for February and March and return to full tax in April. The government says the measure aims to help families, truckers, and businesses deal with higher costs and continued global economic uncertainty. The suspension currently saves drivers 10 cents a liter on gas and 4 cents on diesel. Sydney residents are questioning flood mitigation measures after the recent heavy rains left a church parking lot under more than a foot of water. Father Bill Burke says the lot flooded during about 200 millimeters of rain on September 4th and 5th. Now, work done since the 2016 flooding helped the water drain quickly, but Burke tells CTV continuing rain might have caused another major flood. CBRM says berms held back water as designed, and an engineering analysis of the measures will be going to council. CBRM was the only part of Cape Breton without major infrastructure damage or a state of emergency during those rains. Richmond County got the worst of it. The Department of Public Works says roughly 20 roads remain closed there and 5 bridges now need to be replaced. CBRM is moving to clear up confusion over its port development stance after an emergency council meeting. Deputy Mayor Glenn Perouche says council wanted fair competition for all. Councillors have voted to have the chief administrative officer issue a public statement and keep pursuing a qualified port consultant. Councillor Earlene McMullen tells the Post all municipally owned lands remain available. There's no contract in place with Sydney Harbour Investment Partners. Council voted last month to restart non-exclusive talks with SHIP. A Cape Breton resort owner is dealing with damages after an SUV rolled over and hit his reception building early Sunday morning. Inganish Mounties firefighters and paramedics responded to the crash on the Cabot Trail around 3:40 in the morning. RCMP say the SUV veered off the road, overturned, and hit the building at the Glenhorn Beach Resort. According to Post Media, RCMP say their investigation's ongoing and it's not clear how guests will be impacted going forward. A group of crew members from HMCS Halifax will be doing a relay-style running event around Nova Scotia to support the Make-A-Wish Canada Foundation. It's the 22nd year for the event, known as the Run for Wishes. It kicks off Friday in Sydney. They will then make stops in Bedeque, Antigonish, Truro, Halifax, Wolfville, Greenwood, Digby, and Yarmouth, wrapping up on the 26th. The goal is to raise $40,000 for the Make-A-Wish Foundation to help children with critical illnesses. In sports, the Blue Jays were blasted 10-1 by the Tigers, leaving them 2 games behind Cleveland and half a game now behind Texas, who beat the Red Sox 4-2. Yankees down Minnesota 8-1. Now you're up to date. I'm Daryl Good.
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3: Got a sunny day for today. Winds gusting up to 40 kilometers an hour and a high of 21. A few clouds this evening. Windy at a low of 13. For tomorrow, mainly cloudy. Winds becoming light in the morning and a high of 21. It's 7:37 and it's 5 degrees.
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0: behind the wave. It's 7:44. If you're just getting moving and shaking, welcome. The sun is out. Let me just see if it's still 5 degrees. Yep, still 5 degrees on the corner of Charlotte and Prince. We are live and local and happy to be here. Should ATVs and similar vehicles be allowed on all town roads? That's what we're asking on our Vogue Optical whip poll question of the day. Let us know, yes or no. Head on over to 949thewave.com and cast your vote.
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0: 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It's 7:52. It's 5 degrees. It's time for today's birthday.
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0: 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The winner will pick up a certificate to go grab something sweet. Now, belated birthday wishes going out to Jolene Vasello. Celebrated a 50th. Nifty, nifty. Jolene is 50. Happy birthday from all your friends and family. Candace Clements is celebrating a birthday today from your friends and family as well. Chris McDonald is celebrating a birthday. Happy birthday, Daddy. Love, Violet, Tessa, and Mommy. Hope you have a great day. Nathan Papizzi is celebrating a 30th birthday today from your girlfriend and your kids. Chief Lloyd McIntosh is celebrating birthday. It says, happy birthday, Chief. Don't worry about lighting all those candles on your cake. We've got a full turnout gear and a charge line on standby just in case. Thank you for everything you do for our department and our community from your firefighters at North City Fire and Rescue. I love that. Ryan Nugent is celebrating a 40th birthday. Love your mom and your brothers, Joey and our RJ and Brandon. And Brooke Hardy is celebrating an 18th birthday today. Welcome to officially becoming an adult. Love Mama, Dad, Nana, Papa, Grandma, Grampy, Cameron, and all your family. And Megan Christie is celebrating a birthday today. Love all your family and friends, especially Sophia, Harper, Nova, and Chipper. And Megan, you are the winner of that gift certificate. And if you would like to hear your birthday or anniversary greeting on the air, simply head over to 949thewave.com. Click on contest. Get your greetings in at least 7 days in advance, please, just so I can see them. I don't want to leave any awesome birthday wishes out.
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1: Good morning. Prime Minister Mark Carney's investment summit in Toronto was closed out by former Prime Minister Stephen Harper giving the keynote address. Harper said he's probably the most pro-American Prime Minister ever in Canada, but he believes Carney had no choice but to walk away from the trade talks with Donald Trump's people. Harper said Canada needs to remain committed to retaining our economic diversity and not allow Trump to hollow out the country's industrial capacity. He said to maintain our sovereignty, we must pursue diminished reliance on the United States. Earlier, Carney introduced a mega deduction tax measure at the summit as he seeks to attract $1 trillion in new investment to Canada over the next 5 years. The Prime Minister also announced plans to privatize Canada's four largest airports. Carney then flew to France overnight to attend the European Parliament and pitch a closer alliance with the EU. The province's Auditor General is calling on the Houston government to make it easier for people to access out-of-province medical care when local care is not an option. Kim Adair says her office reviewed processes for out-of-province claims at the request of the Premier after a judicial review in 2024 found two people were unfairly rejected. Adair's office found 90% of patients applying for medically necessary care outside of Nova Scotia were approved, but patients still face an unclear and difficult pathway to accessing that care. She's made 8 recommendations to fix those issues, and the government has accepted all of them. The province says it's returned more than $63 million to young skilled workers through the MOST tax refund. The province says almost 18,000 applications have been approved since the program began in the 2022 tax year. Labor Minister Nolie Young says the numbers prove that the program helps young people stay, work, and build their futures in Nova Scotia. The program refunds the provincial portion of income tax on the first $50,000 earned by eligible workers under 30 in designated trade and occupations. The average refund, about $3,600. A group is bringing people together to improve support for those dealing with grief and loss. The Nova Scotia Grief Alliance will hold its second provincial grief symposium November 20th in Dartmouth. Organizers say the free event will bring together healthcare workers, educators, community groups, volunteers, and people with lived experience. The alliance says the day will focus on building stronger networks of care. Registration is now open on a first-come, first-served basis. In sports and baseball, the Blue Jays have slipped to 2 games behind Cleveland and half a game behind Texas for the final wildcard spot after Detroit pounded them 10-1. Rangers beat the Red Sox 4-2. Yankees down the Twins 8-1. Now you're up to date. I'm Daryl Good.
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4: Sunny day for today. Winds gusting up to 40 and a high of 20.

0: 21, a few clouds this evening, windy with gusts up to 40 and a low of 13, mainly cloudy for tomorrow, winds becoming light and a high of 21. It's 11 degrees and it's 8:04.
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0: on. It's 11 degrees. I don't know if any traffic is romantic, really, but there you have it. Lots of great music on the way. Welcome to the 8 o'clock hour on this Wednesday. Hope your morning is starting off wonderful. If you're just packing up the kids to head to Memorial, I hope they have a wonderful, wonderful day. So we've got lots to talk about. Stick around.
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0: Mine, the way that's dancing in my own ground. It's Gowan, 11 degrees. Cape Breton Eagles are back in action. Two more days. Friday, they're taking on Halifax at Center 200. Puck drops at 7. And then Charlottetown on Sunday. Puck drops at 3 at Center 200. 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We're getting geared up for another season. Couldn't be more excited.
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3: Good morning. The federal government is extending its temporary suspension of the federal fuel excise tax. The tax break on gasoline, diesel, and aviation fuels will remain in place at least until January 31st. Then it'll go to half its normal rate for February and March and return to full tax in April. The government says the measure aims to help families, truckers, and businesses deal with higher costs and continued global economic uncertainty. The suspension currently saves drivers 10 cents a liter on gas and 4 cents on diesel. Sydney residents are questioning flood mitigation measures after the recent heavy rains left a church parking lot under more than a foot of water. Father Bill Burke says the lot flooded during about 200 millimeters of rain on September 4th and 5th. Now, work done since the 2016 flooding helped the water drain quickly, but Burke tells CTV continuing rain might have caused another major flood. CBRM says berms held back water as designed, and an engineering analysis of the measures will be going to council. CBRM was the only part of Cape Breton without major infrastructure damage or a state of emergency during those rains. Richmond County got the worst of it. The Department of Public Works says roughly 20 roads remain closed there and 5 bridges now need to be replaced. CBRM is moving to clear up confusion over its port development stance after an emergency council meeting. Deputy Mayor Glenn Perouche says council wanted fair competition for all. Councillors have voted to have the chief administrative officer issue a public statement and keep pursuing a qualified port consultant. Councillor Earlene McMullen tells the Post all municipally owned lands remain available. There's no contract in place with Sydney Harbour Investment Partners. Council voted last month to restart non-exclusive talks with SHIP. A Cape Breton resort owner is dealing with damages after an SUV rolled over and hit his reception building early Sunday morning. Inganish Mounties firefighters and paramedics responded to the crash on the Cabot Trail around 3:40 in the morning. RCMP say the SUV veered off the road, overturned, and hit the building at the Glenhorn Beach Resort. According to Post Media, RCMP say their investigation's ongoing and it's not clear how guests will be impacted going forward. A group of crew members from HMCS Halifax will be doing a relay-style running event around Nova Scotia to support the Make-A-Wish Canada Foundation. It's the 22nd year for the event, known as the Run for Wishes. It kicks off Friday in Sydney. They will then make stops in Bedeque, Antigonish, Truro, Halifax, Wolfville, Greenwood, Digby, and Yarmouth, wrapping up on the 26th. The goal is to raise $40,000 for the Make-A-Wish Foundation to help children with critical illnesses. In sports, the Blue Jays were blasted 10-1 by the Tigers, leaving them 2 games behind Cleveland and half a game now behind Texas, who beat the Red Sox 4-2. Yankees down Minnesota 8-1. Now you're up to date. I'm Daryl Good.
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6: Sunny day for today. Winds gusting up to 40 kilometers an hour and a high of 21. A few clouds this evening. Windy with gusts up to 40 and a low of 13. Mainly cloudy for tomorrow. Winds becoming light and a high of 21. It's 11 degrees, 8:34, and that is your weather with Heather.
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0: way, that's the Logical song and Supertramp. It's 8:42. Why am I yelling? Why am I yelling so much? Because I'm so excited. 11 degrees over on 94.9thewave.com. 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I'm guessing like just for regular, I don't know. I don't drive an ATV. Ronan drives an ATV and his dad does and stuff. But sometimes when I'm driving home and I see them cross the highway, it makes me really nervous. I'm like, oh, my Lanta. Or they're probably sitting there for so long sometimes. Anyway, we're asking, allowed on all town roads. What do you think? Yes or no? 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

0: That is Love on 94.9 The Wave as we roll into the 94.9 Minute Music Marathon. If you got to be at work by 9, you got 7 minutes to get there. It's 8:53. It's 11 degrees. It's the middle of the week. It's the middle of the month. And lots going on. I can't believe we're almost officially in the fall season. I went for a massage yesterday, and my massage therapist, she's awesome, by the way, Alyssa Bootler, and she does a great job. But like, I've got jaw issues, so I was like, can you kind of do that? Because I used to go for Botox, and I remember them doing something, and it kind of felt a little better. Anyway, so it's gonna be a lot. She's like, we can loosen that up. She was like, but it's not gonna be fun. So anyway, I'm very grateful for her. And I think it's really important, not that, you know, pain is self-care, but, you know, in the long run, it helps. And I try to schedule massages. It's really one of the only things that I actually do, like, for myself, like, in just a me capacity. So, I think that everybody should do that, whether it's a manicure or a pedicure or getting eyelashes or your hair did, whatever you do, make sure you take some time for some self-care, because you know, if you're feeling your best and you're at your best, then everything else around you changes. Because I think, you know, so often we get caught up in doing things for other people, and then you burn yourself out. I'm totally guilty of it, and then you're just like burnt. So take a minute, make an appointment. Make an appointment to get a massage or your hair done or your eyelashes, mani, pedi, whatever it is that you want to do, shopping. Put a little self-care into you. You're worth it.
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0: 94.9 The Wave in your soul. I just got reports. Derek Cathcart sent me a message that there's a big accident on George Street. The street's blocked off. It's kind of by just before the cemetery there. So just a heads up, if you're heading that way, you may find another way, or you might be a little late. So hopefully everybody is okay. But there is a big accident on George Street. The street is blocked off right before the cemetery.
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1: Good morning. It's Matthew Boyd, and I am coming to you from Sydney Tools and Equipment Rental. They are located here on Grand Lake Road in Sydney, and today is a big day for them. 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

0: 21st night of September soon. It's also, I believe, oh no, fall, the fall equinox is on the 22nd, but it'll be here soon. Welcome to the 10 o'clock hour. I've got your celebrity birthdays on the way. Going to check in with Matt over at Sydney Tools and Equipment Rentals, and lunch specials coming up. Morning weather check as well. 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
2: Good morning. 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
4: 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Weather.
0: Sunny day today, winds gusting up to 40 kilometers an hour and a high of 21. A few clouds this evening, windy with gusts up to 40 and a low of 13. Mainly cloudy for tomorrow. Winds becoming light in the morning and a high of 21. It's 15 degrees. That's your weather. 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

0: Gordy Sampson, you or somebody like you, 94.9 The Wave, if you are celebrating a birthday today, first of all, happy birthday to you. You're also celebrating with Nick Jonas is 34, Flo Rida is 47, Amy Poehler is 55, Molly Shannon is 62, Richard Marks is 63, and David Copperfield is 70. If you're celebrating a birthday, happy birthday to you. Hope you have your cake and eat it too.
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2: Good morning. It's Matthew Boyd once again at 501 Grand Lake Road here in Sydney. 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

he might feel that he should do something different than his daddy did. Farming, fishing, coal mining. You know what I mean. Not that he's not proud of his daddy, but the big city has a way of luring the country boy. 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

0: 94.9 The Wave, that's Can't You See, and the Minglewood Band. So Friday, I forgot to talk about it. 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I'm from Glace Bay, so I know pizza. 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
2: Good morning. It's Matthew Boyd once again at 501 Grand Lake Road here in Sydney at Sydney Tools and Equipment Rental. And man, oh man, has this place been just busy, busy, busy, and probably due to DeWalt Day. 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I'm Matthew Boyd.
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0: Robinson, the Tracks of My Tears. Going to check in with Matt over at Sydney Tools and Equipment Rentals. And let's see what happened on this day in history. 1908, General Motors was founded. Also on this day in 1947, the first aluminum foil wrap goes on sale. 1955, Play-Doh hit the market. Also on this day in 1959, the Xerox 914, the first successful photocopier, is introduced in a demonstration on live television from New York City. On this day, let's see, in 2025, Robert Redford passes away.
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2: Good morning. 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
1: 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Weather.
0: Sunny day today, winds gusting up to 40 kilometers an hour and a high of 21. A few clouds this evening, windy with gusts up to 40 and a low of 13. Mainly cloudy for tomorrow. Winds becoming light in the morning and a high of 21. It's 15 degrees. That's your weather. 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

0: 94.9 The Wave, that's a love song in Sky. I'm Heather, and that does it for me on this Wednesday morning. Thanks for sharing it with me. Had a blast. As always, going to check in with Matt over at Sydney Tools and Equipment Rentals. I'm back tomorrow morning, bright and early. It's Thursday's edition of The Morning Show. I hope you have a wonderful rest of the afternoon. Enjoy the sunshine. As always, stay safe, stay healthy, stay kind, and take care.
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2: Good afternoon. It's Matthew Boyd once again here at Sydney Tools and Equipment Rental here at 501 Grand Lake Road in Sydney. And they are celebrating DeWalt Day today. 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
0: 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Weather.
11: Sunny for today. Winds gusting up to 40 kilometers an hour and a high of 21. A few clouds this evening. Windy and a low of 13. Mainly cloudy for tomorrow. Winds becoming light in the morning and a high of 21. That's your weather. 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
1: Good afternoon. It's Matthew Boyd once again at 501 Grand Lake Road here in Sydney at Sydney Tools and Equipment Rental, where it is DeWalt Day all day long. 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
1: Good afternoon. It's Matthew Boyd once again. 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I'm Matthew Boyd.
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2: Good afternoon. It's Matthew Boyd once again here at Sydney Tools and Equipment Rentals, 501 Grand Lake Road here in Sydney. And, well, the specials, they continue all day long. It is DeWalt Day, and they've got the DeWalt reps here, the three guys here. 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The black and yellow, they are here. 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I'm Matthew Boyd.
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6: Sunny for today. Winds gusting up to 40 kilometers an hour and a high of 21. A few clouds this evening. Windy and a low of 13. Mainly cloudy for tomorrow. Winds becoming light in the morning and a high of 21. That's your weather. 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

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Kids wanna rock. Brian Adams. I'm MJ. I kind of rocking out on this gorgeous sunny day. Loving it. Madonna's coming up. Here's Fleetwood Mac.

0: 94.9 The Wave, 70s, 80s, and more. Bonnie Raitt, something to talk about. I'm MJ. Well, here's the cutest story. I'll have that for you coming up after Manfred Mann. Do you ever wonder why those tiny chihuahuas have such big energy and they go around strutting like they think they're giant dogs? There's a reason for that. Details on that next.
1: And you can dance. For inspiration.

0: 94.9 The Wave, Manfred Mann's Earth Band, Blinded by the Light. Okay, chihuahuas, they're so cute, aren't they? And a tiny chihuahua who acts like he's capable of taking down a German shepherd, well, we may know why. There's a new study out now from Stanford University found that chihuahuas have a surprising genetic connection to coyotes. Researchers discovered segments of coyote-related DNA in chihuahuas. Research suggests that the mixing happened before Christopher Columbus arrived in the Americas, with the breeds retaining genetic traces. Researchers don't know exactly when coyote DNA entered the chihuahua family tree, but it did. Suddenly, those giant ears and independent attitude and willingness to pick a fight with something 14 times its size makes a little more sense. So next time you see a cute little chihuahua wanting to pick a fight, and just remember, yeah, it comes by it, honestly. Coming up for us next on 94.9 The Wave, Kim Mitchell and Sheryl Crow.
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0: 94.9 The Wave, Platinum Blonde, Standing in the Dark. Well, Halloween next month, and do you let your kids watch scary movies? I'm not talking about the R-rated ones, but the ones that give them a little fright. Turns out, getting a little scared might actually be good for kids. I'll tell you why after Kim Mitchell, Sheryl Crow.
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0: Rachel going for a soda. 94.9 The Wave. I'm MJ. All right. So when I was a kid, pretty much it was nothing was off limits. I know. I mean, come on. I grew up in the 80s, right? I went to the drive-in one time and with my parents and my sister and my brother, and it was a double feature. My parents were going there to watch one of the airplane movies, Airplane 76, something like that. Yeah, this was late 70s. Yeah, that's how old I am. And there was another movie playing called Grizzly. And let me tell you, it was scary. Scared the bejiminy out of me still to this day. But we watched it, and it turns out getting a little scared might actually be good for kids. I'm not talking about the movie I was subjected to, but you might want to start incorporating just a few little frights here and there. Here's why. Some parents naturally try to keep their children away from scary books, but experts say a little age-appropriate fear can actually help kids learn to handle the real thing. It might actually make them a little braver overall. So I guess it's okay. Just not the R-rated ones. Coming up next, 94.9 The Wave, Survivor, and Jimmy Rankin.
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3: Sunny for today. Winds gusting up to 40 kilometers an hour and a high of 21. A few clouds this evening. Windy and a low of 13. Mainly cloudy for tomorrow. Winds becoming light in the morning and a high of 21. That's your weather. 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

0: 94.9 The Wave, Jimmy Rankin. Cool car. I'm MJ. Hey, have you been texting us lately? And it's all thanks to McLeod Optical and Vision Center. Our texting contest continues all month long. Text us once a day. All you do is text the keyword, which is school, followed by your first and last name. And just like that, you're entered for a pair of non-prescription Ray-Ban designer sunglasses, courtesy of McLeod Optical and Vision Center. Don't forget to like them on Facebook, too. Coming up for us in the next hour, my goodness, they traveled all the way from Poland to Wolfville to meet their favorite author. I'll tell you why and who the author is coming up next hour. We're also going to hear from Rod Stewart, Red Ryder, and Bonnie Tyler.
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94.9 The Wave, Rod Stewart, Rhythm of My Heart. How far would you travel to meet your favorite author? Well, they traveled all the way from Poland to Wolfville to meet her. I'll tell you who she is right after Norman Greenbaum. Red Ryder coming up next, but first, Bonnie Tyler holding out for a hero. 94.9 The Wave.

0: up to the spirit in the sky. How far would you travel to meet the author of your favorite book? How about Poland all the way to Wolfville? Two friends traveled roughly 6,000 kilometers from Poland to Nova Scotia last weekend to see Halifax author Rachel Reid, the author of Heated Rivalry, the Game Changers hockey romance series. Their names are Zofia and Zuzana, and they attended her event at Acadia University and say the books have meant much more to them than simply a good love story. The event was also a fundraiser for the Annapolis Valley Regional Library, featuring a Q&A and silent auction. And get this, it raised $70,000. That's on top of the $300,000 that Rachel Reid personally donated to the library last month after learning that five library branches were facing possible closure. So that's just a really good news story, but they traveled all the way from Poland to come meet their favorite author. Love it. Coming up for us next, Diana Ross and Loverboy.
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Whitesnake. Here I go again. 94.9 The Wave. Coming up next, I'll have this story after Diana Ross. Something terrifying is lurking off the coast of Newfoundland. Well, at least on Netflix. I've got to tell you all about this. I'm looking forward to watching this one. That story after Diana Ross, but first, Lover Boy, 94.9 The

0: 94.9 The Wave, Diana Ross, and Upside Down. Do you ever wonder what's really in our waters? I'm fascinated with sea creatures ever since the legend and really a real-life account of the Cape Sable Island sea monster. Look that one up if you are not familiar with it from the 70s. Yeah, absolutely terrifying. And that's a true story. But something terrifying is lurking off the coast of Newfoundland, at least on Netflix. It's a new six-part supernatural thriller called Below. And it arrives on Netflix October the 8th, and it was filmed entirely in Newfoundland. Josh Hartnett stars as Calvin Penny, a small-town fisherman whose community suddenly finds itself being terrorized by a mysterious creature from the sea. Charlie Heaton from Stranger Things also stars in this, and a special mention to Mary Walsh. Mary Walsh plays the mayor. I love it. All six episodes will be dropping October the 8th on Netflix, so watch for Below. And by the way, speaking of movies shot locally, I finally got to watch Little Lorraine. It's on Crave. Absolutely phenomenal. Great job all around on that movie. Coming up for us next on 94.9 The Wave, Tennille Towns and Cher.
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9: Sunny for today. Winds gusting up to 40 kilometers an hour and a high of 21. A few clouds this evening. Windy and a low of 13. Mainly cloudy for tomorrow. Winds becoming light in the morning and a high of 21. That's your weather. 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

0: Dave. That's Cher, If I Could Turn Back Time. MJ's Heroes coming up. Her name is Jessica Miller, and it's all about the Veteran Farm Project. What's that all about? I'll let you know coming up on MJ's Heroes next hour. Also, our Wave Web Poll question, that is up for you. Our question today, should ATVs and similar vehicles be allowed on all town roads? Yeah, we're not talking about the highway, but town roads. How do you feel about that? Let us know. Yes or no. 949thewave.com. All brought to you by Vogue Optical. Next hour, we're also going to hear from Michael Jackson, A Flock of Seagulls, and Elton John.
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6: Good afternoon. A new poll is finding the premier's approval remains near the bottom of the list of provincial leaders across the country. The latest quarterly data out from Angus Reid is showing Tim Houston's approval did see some gains, with 37% of Nova Scotian respondents now supporting his performance, up 3 points. The rating puts Houston second last in the country, only ahead of Ontario's Doug Ford, who is at 31%. The pollster says 55% disapprove of Houston's performance as premier and says his personal popularity has not rebounded since the unpopular spring budget. Elsewhere in the country, Manitoba's Wab Kanew is the only premier seeing support from a majority of residents at 63% support. The province says it's exceeding some of its targets as part of its strategy to get more homes built. Housing Minister John White says 3 years into the five-year Action for Housing plan, the way has been paved to build nearly 80,000 new units. He says government has also outpaced targets for improved affordability and housing conditions. Speaking to reporters, White says he knows there are people still struggling and there's lots of work ahead.
7: I can say that at year three of a five-year plan, I like where it's going. I see progress. If I go back to my teaching days, I would say I can't write a book yet, but I can write a page, and that's where we're at. We're just getting there.
6: White says his goal is to get the vacancy rate, which currently sits around 2.7% in Nova Scotia, up to between 3 and 5%. The case of two people accused of disposing of the body of a baby in Halifax earlier this year will be back before a judge next month. The couple was arrested in May after a woman showed up to hospital in critical condition. Authorities determined she'd just given birth and the newborn's remains were found in the woods near Halifax days later. According to Steve Bruce with the Chronicle Herald, the two people facing charges, 24-year-old Sukhpreet Singh, who is related to the woman who died, and his wife, 27-year-old Ramandeep Kaur, appeared in court in Halifax on Monday. Their legal aid lawyers requested the case be adjourned until October 14th, as they're expecting more evidence from the Crown shortly. The two are facing charges of concealing the dead body of an infant with intent to hide its delivery, interfering with human remains, obstructing police, and obstructing justice. Neither of the accused have applied for bail, and they are being held in custody. The president of the European Union says she wants to work with Prime Minister Mark Carney on a new alliance between Canada and the European Union. Ursula von der Leyen made the statement to applause during an address to European Parliament today.
8: I said we must urgently reimagine our partnerships. So I would like to work with you on opening the door for Canada to being the first associate member of the European Union.
6: In a statement, the Prime Minister's office says Carney welcomes the EU President's proposal and the approach to a closer relationship between Canada and the bloc will be defined together. Health Canada is recalling some frozen raspberries because of norovirus. Jen Nicholson has some details for us.
9: Recalls Canada says Alasco brand frozen raspberries were distributed in New Brunswick, Nova Scotia, and PEI, as well as Manitoba, Newfoundland and Labrador, Ontario, and Quebec. The notice affects Alasco frozen whole raspberries in the 1 kg size, as well as Alasco IQF whole raspberries in the 5 kg size. The release says norovirus often begins suddenly. The main symptoms are diarrhea, vomiting, nausea, and stomach cramps. The notice says do not consume, sell, serve, or distribute recalled products. It says they should be thrown out or returned to the location where they were purchased. It goes on to say if you think you became sick from consuming a recalled product, to contact your healthcare provider. For MBS News, I'm Jen Nicholson.
6: In sports, the Blue Jays, 2 games behind Cleveland and a half a game behind Texas for the final wild card spot, play Detroit. The Red Sox playing Texas, the Yankees in Minnesota. In the MHL, the Ramblers are at the Apple Dome to play the Wildcats. Now you're up to date. I'm Mark Hodgins.
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10: Clouds this evening, winds gusting up to 40 kilometers an hour and a low of 13, mainly cloudy for tomorrow. Winds becoming light in the morning, a high of 21. Looking ahead to Friday, showers and a high of 19. That's your weather. 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

Honeymoon Suite, What Does It Take? 94.9 The Wave, 70s, 80s, and more. MJ's Heroes coming up. And she is the founder of something called the Veteran Farm Project. I'll tell you all about that on MJ's Heroes after Great Big Sea. A Flock of Seagulls next, but first Elton John, Crocodile Rock.

0: 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Time for MJ's Heroes, and it's going out to a woman named Jessica Miller. She is a retired Canadian Armed Forces Sergeant, and it's all about the Veteran Farm Project. Back in 2018, Jessica founded it in Windsor, creating a safe and nurturing place where women transitioning out of the military could spend time in nature, make friends, and connect with other women who understand what they've been through. And Jessica says she created it partly because she needed that kind of place herself. But the farm has grown into so much more. It now offers a We Care program. Veterans experiencing food insecurity can anonymously receive fresh produce, pantry staples, and bread products. And now they're creating an honor garden, recognizing women whose contributions to Canada aren't found on traditional veterans' memorials. Jessica took something she knew was missing and built it for every woman who might need it after her. Jessica Millard, retired sergeant, MJ's hero today. Coming up next, 94.9 The Wave, Sheriff and Tony Basil.
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Rock and Don't Stop, 94.9 The Wave. Do you have a friend who might be a little down these days, or maybe you just want to pick up morale at your place of work? Okay, I'm going to tell you what the experts say to do. That's coming up right after the Buggles. But first, Paola's and Carol Pope, Never Said I Loved You, on 94.9 The Wave.

0: Goggles. 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I'm MJ. You know, sometimes you're at work and you think, gee, you know, morale's a little down. What can I do to pick things up? What can I do to help? Well, according to the experts now, they're saying if you want to make someone's day, you know, make everybody happy, bring cake. Yeah, I know. Sounds so simple, doesn't it? But there's actually some science behind this. There was a survey done of 2,000 people, and they were asked about life's favorite simple pleasures. And you know what? Cake came in as the choice for 20%, but it didn't take the top spot. Now, the five most popular pleasures are listening to your favorite song, having a nice dinner, watching your favorite movie, finishing a really good book, exercising. Yeah, that always feels good, doesn't it? You get that runner's high. On average, though, people say they enjoy just 8 simple pleasures a week, and the good feeling lasts about 20 minutes. So again, if you want to cheer everybody up, bring a cake. You don't even have to bake it. You can pick it up at your favorite bakery like Cass's Kitchen. Coming up for us next, we have Tony Basil and Sheriff on 94.9 The Wave.
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6: Four nine, the wave weather.
7: Few clouds this evening, winds gusting up to 40 kilometers an hour and a low of 13, mainly cloudy for tomorrow. Winds becoming light in the morning, a high of 21. Looking ahead to Friday, showers and a high of 19. That's your weather. 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

0: Detective Sheriff When I'm With You. We have ABBA coming up next, and then the All Ladies Feel Good Drive Home getting underway with the Police, Hall & Oates, Krista Berg, and Brian Adams. Also on our Knuckleheads in the News, two would-be thieves in England successfully broke into a bank in the middle of the night. So far, so good. Just remember, they're knuckleheads. I'll have that coming up as well. 94.9 The Wave.
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3: The RCMP says it's investigating after video surfaced online of a driver hitting some very high speeds in Nova Scotia. The Mounties say in that video posted September 12th, the driver appears to be going more than 300 kilometers per hour in the Antigonish area, and based on comments, they say they were driving a Corvette. In the last few days, police say they've received information that the vehicle involved may be connected to other local driving complaints as well. They say at 300 kilometers per hour, it can take hundreds of meters to come to a complete stop, and that means you don't have much time to react if something unexpected happens on the road. Sergeant James Jessam says driving that fast is a serious danger and not a thrill. Anyone with information on the driver or the vehicle involved is asked to reach out to the RCMP or anonymously to Crime Stoppers. The official opposition says government is not doing enough on the housing file. NDP leader Claudia Chender's comments come after the housing minister said earlier today government is exceeding some of its targets as part of its five-year housing plan. Chender says people are feeling the pinch when it comes to affording a place to live.
4: This government says the answer to the housing crisis is to build more housing. It's clear from the announcement today that while they are clearing the path, they haven't in fact built anywhere near the housing that their plan proposes. We measure things in finishes, not starts. And we need a great deal more affordable housing.
3: Housing Minister John White says 3 years into the five-year action for housing plan, the way has been paved to building nearly 80,000 new units, also saying government has outpaced targets for improved affordability and housing conditions. Premier Tim Houston has seen a slight increase in approval, according to a new Angus Reid Institute poll. 37% of Nova Scotians say they approve of Houston's performance. That's up from 34% in June. 55% disapprove. The poll finds Manitoba Premier Wab Kanu is the only provincial premier with majority approval at 63%. British Columbia's David Eby and Ontario's Doug Ford recorded the largest increases, both gaining 10 points. The Angus Reid Institute surveyed more than 4,300 Canadians from September 8th to 15th. Canada has been formally invited for talks to become the European Union's first ever associate member. With Prime Minister Mark Carney in attendance, EU Commission President Ursula von der Leyen extended the invite during an address to the European Parliament.
5: We want to bring the relationship with Canada to the highest level possible. And dear Mark, I said we must urgently reimagine our partnerships, so I would like to work with you on opening the door for Canada to being the first associate member of the European Union.
3: The Prime Minister's office says Canada welcomes the proposal to form a closer partnership with Europe, but does say there's still lots of work to be done to determine what that's going to look like. A popular live show for kids is coming to Sydney. The Be Like Blippi Tour has announced new dates across North America for early 2027, including a stop at Centre 200 on March 2nd. The live family experience is geared specifically towards children aged 2 to 7, billed as an unforgettable adventure with music, dancing, and curiosity. Be Like Blippi is coming off a worldwide tour, including a run at London's West End over the summer. A pre-sale is underway with a general sale starting on September 18th.

0: together as well. In the MLB, the Blue Jays, two games behind Cleveland and a half game behind Texas for the final wild card spot, play Detroit. The Red Sox are playing Texas, the Yankees in Minnesota. And in the MHL, the Ramblers are at the Apple Dome to play the Wildcats. Now you're up to date. I'm Mark Hodgins.
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4: Few clouds this evening, winds gusting up to 40 kilometers an hour and a low of 13, mainly cloudy for tomorrow. Winds becoming light in the morning, a high of 21. Looking ahead to Friday, showers and a high of 19. That's your weather. 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

94.9 The Wave, the police. Every little thing she does is magic. I'm MJ. This is the All Ladies Feel Good Drive Home. Our knucklehead in the news straight ahead. They broke into a bank in the middle of the night. So far, so good. Except they're not.

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0: 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Time for our knuckleheads in the news. This happened in England. Two thieves, well, they would be thieves, just remember they're knuckleheads, they did successfully break into a bank in the middle of the night. They even managed to get themselves inside the main vault, which is where you want to be, right, to get all the goodies. I don't know. I don't know what they keep in vaults anymore, honestly. But unfortunately, they got inside the main vault and the door closed behind them, locking them in. With no way to escape, they eventually had to use the vault's internal emergency phone to call for help. And who do you call? The police. Police contacted the bank manager, who came down, unlocked the bank, opened the vault, and waiting conveniently inside were the two men they needed to arrest. They basically delivered themselves on a silver platter to the police. That's our knuckleheads in the news. 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

0: I'll be there. Happy birthday wishes going out to you if it's your day. We have Nick Jonas, celebrities, 34. Also, Ian Harding, he's 40. Alexis Bledel, she's 45. Wow, from Gilmore Girls. Yes, the daughter all grown up. Flo Rida is 47. Amy Poehler is 55. Mark Anthony, 58. Molly Shannon, 62. Richard Marks, right here waiting for you, is 73. David Copperfield is 70. And rounding them out, Mickey Rourke is 74. Yeah, a lot of celebrity birthdays today. But you know what? You're the biggest celebrity. And Heather loves getting your birthday wishes on the air. Just let her know which birthdays you want aired on our birthday club on our website, 949thewave.com, all sponsored by Cass's Kitchen. Coming up next, Roxette.
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6: Clouds this evening, winds gusting up to 40 kilometers an hour and a low of 13, mainly cloudy for tomorrow. Winds becoming light in the morning, a high of 21. Looking ahead to Friday, showers and a high of 19. That's your weather. 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

94.9 The Wave, Roxette and Joy Ride. Well, here's a flashback. It was on this day, 1984, 42 years ago today. A lot of guys were wearing those blazers with the sleeves pushed up to their elbows. Why? Well, Miami Vice, starring Don Johnson and Philip Michael Thomas, makes its debut with a two-hour episode. What a great show that is. And you know, it included a scene featuring Phil Collins' hit In the Air Tonight, 1984 today. Coming up for us next on 94.9 The Wave, we're going to hear from Gowan, but first, Queen, Radio Gaga, 94.9 The Wave.

0: Queen Radio Gaga, 94.9 The Wave. That's it for me. Gowan coming up for us. Also, Paul McCartney, Loverboy, and Rick James. 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
8: Clouds this evening, winds gusting up to 40 kilometers an hour and a low of 13, mainly cloudy for tomorrow. Winds becoming light in the morning, a high of 21. Looking ahead to Friday, showers and a high of 19. That's your weather. 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